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Yeah, that's us. And it's also where we found your mom's number, so thanks. 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
1: It's been a hot day around East Tennessee, and that trend continues on into our Monday. We'll start with morning low temperatures in the 60s. We'll climb back to the upper 80s to near 90 with mostly sunny and dry conditions.
2: 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I'm meteorologist Mike Witcher from the East Tennessee Weather Center, and remember to always get the latest forecast weather updates with the East Tennessee Weather app.
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Right now, though, it's brand new Dark Throne. 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
1: It's been a hot day around East Tennessee, and that trend continues on into our Monday. We'll start with morning low temperatures in the 60s. We'll climb back to the upper 80s to near 90 with mostly sunny and dry conditions.
2: 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I'm meteorologist Mike Witcher from the East Tennessee Weather Center, and remember to always get the latest forecast weather updates with the East Tennessee Weather app.
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So, you know how they say when you've been married for a good period of time that husbands and wives start to look similar? Well, here's a story about that. So, in 2019, I was asked by a friend of mine who is in the band Sheer Terror. He said, hey, would you like to come out on the road with us for 2 weeks and do merch? I was like, would I? Of course. You know, it's the tour was I Hate God, Negative Approach, Sheer Terror, and Phobia. And I said, damn right I want to come out with you. If, you know, they're going to pay me to do something I would do for free. So, yeah. So, I would go out, and we had a great time. And while that all was happening, every place we would stop, somebody would come up to me and shake my hand and start talking to me. And then they'd go, hey, you're Paul, right? And I'm like, no, I'm Chris. Paul, the singer, is a good 6 inches taller than me. He's a lot more grumpy than I am. But that's my story. I guess we start to look similar. We've known each other for a long time. Anyway, they do have a new song out. Right now, it's called Squat Diddler. Well, I mean, it's always called Squat Diddler. But I'm going to play it for you right now. Right here on High Voltage.

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Buckle up and hold on tight. You have now entered hour two of the most dangerous show on the airwaves. It's High Voltage with Lynch, with you each and every Sunday night from 9 to 11, bringing you the hard, the heavy, the loud, and the obnoxious. Brand new music this hour from Cripple Bastard, Void, and Dustbolt. Right now, it's the latest from Jungle Rot, Cruel Face of War, right here on High Voltage.

0: Who knew it would come to this? A band actually doing a cover of a Ghost song instead of the other way around. That was Death Dealer Union right here on High Voltage. Right now, a little bit of devil music. Just a little. It's a band called Louder. Devil's Night on High Voltage.
1: You are not expecting me. You are not expected to. 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I am beyond your experience. 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It's legions of the night, night bleed. 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
3: It's been a hot day around East Tennessee, and that trend continues on into our Monday. We'll start with morning low temperatures in the 60s. We'll climb back into the upper 80s to near 90 with mostly sunny and dry conditions.
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3: That's your latest forecast. I'm meteorologist Mike Witcher from the East Tennessee Weather Center, and remember to always get the latest forecast weather updates with the East Tennessee Weather Center.
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As High Voltage comes to a close for another Sunday evening, I want to say, if there's something you want to hear, don't forget to drop me a line, chrislynch@loudmedia.com. 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I have big shoulders. I leave you with Gutrectomy, Eating Six Humans by Daylight, right here.

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1: It's been a hot day around East Tennessee, and that trend continues on into our Monday. We'll start with morning low temperatures in the 60s. We'll climb back into the upper 80s to near 90 with mostly sunny and dry conditions.
2: 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I'm meteorologist Mike Witcher from the East Tennessee Weather Center, and remember to always get the latest forecast weather updates with the East Tennessee Weather app.
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1: It's been a hot day around East Tennessee, and that trend continues on into our Monday. We'll start with morning low temperatures in the 60s. We'll climb back into the upper 80s to near 90 with mostly sunny and dry conditions.
2: 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I'm meteorologist Mike Witcher from the East Tennessee Weather Center, and remember to always get the latest forecast weather updates with the East Tennessee Weather app.
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3: Did you catch this on the Woody and Wilcox show?
4: Most complained about things in new cars. The third highest complaint about people buying new cars was difficult to use cup holders.
5: Well,
6: difficult to use, maybe, are they phrasing it that way?
5: Yeah, that doesn't feel accurate to me.
4: The phrasing that was used, that the cup holders are difficult to use.
5: Well, or they're misplaced, the cup holders. That, in some cases, can be an issue.
4: Misplaced.
5: Yeah, like some cars, they'll be so close to the radio, like the console where your AC and your radio is, that you can no longer reach those buttons when you've got a cup in there.
4: Now that owners are bringing more reusable containers into their vehicles, manufacturers are struggling to keep up with being able to accommodate the different shapes and sizes that are out there. And so owners are like, these cup holders are just, I can't make them work.
5: I mean, I guess we live in a time where hopefully that means that that's the biggest problem you've got. You're doing okay because the car is running well. And so you just can't get hydrated enough. It's kind of hilarious because I'm sure the car manufacturers are like, we go to all this trouble to do all these other things and we're talking about cup holders.
4: The survey asked about 227 specific areas of the car, and the third highest was, I just can't get this damn cup holder to work.
5: Third highest out of 250?
4: 227.
6: What are all of those things? Like, can't find the horn. The horn not easy enough to find.
5: I mean, I bet your horn is on there. Somebody has horn on there, yes. No question.
6: How do you like your horn?
5: I like my horn loose and obvious. just like I like my women. I feel like some horns are too tight and they're too narrow. Like, it's like, what, do I push here? And I really have to hammer it. Should be easy. I'd like to just accidentally horn people. I feel like that's the way I want that to go.
6: How many horns have you encountered in your life?
5: I feel like my horn now, it's like you really got to be committed. And I want it to be a little easier than it is. Now, maybe I need to do a little more lifting.
4: But I feel like I'm
5: doing okay. I'm strong enough. So my horn shouldn't be so hard to honk.
4: I'd love to see you go to a Planet Fitness and be like, what are your goals? And be like, I want to be able to honk harder.
5: It's not that I can't honk it, but when you need to honk your horn, I know, Chelsea, you honk 50 times a week. But for me, if I do, it's a serious situation and it's got to be at the ready. And I feel like that's a little too much pressure I'm having to put on that.
6: Okay. I'm going to forward this whole conversation to J.D. Power.
5: It's true.
4: Is there like a lube you can put on your horn to make it easier?
5: That's a great question. Maybe through use, Chelsea, you've loosened your horn. I don't know if that's how it works.
6: No, it's not.
5: My horn is so tight because it's never been honked. Like I just haven't worn it in. I don't know. Maybe that's not a thing, but maybe it is a thing.
6: Well, before you buy a car, you need to start testing out some horns.
5: Chelsea goes in and pre-honks all the horns.
6: Got to know where it is.
5: She's got it lubed up.
6: Safety first.
4: She won't even take a test drive until she's honked that horn first.
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1: Woody was sharing with us that over the weekend, he bumped into his neighbor walking the dogs, and the guy was like, yeah, I'm going to Mount Everest, going to climb Mount Everest with a blind woman, which is one of the few sentences that you expect to hear from one of your neighbors, but apparently that's a thing. And then listener Tim was like, I once went to Myrtle Beach with a blind woman, and somehow, I don't know if we've misunderstood what's happening here, not just looking for stories of you doing things with blind women, which you'd think, like, that wasn't really the big takeaway from that thing, but it keeps coming now.
2: I'm not sure if this counts, but I one time let a blind woman cut my toenails. She was legally blind, and we were dating, but still. Fact is, I let a blind woman cut my toenails, and she cut me twice.
1: I don't...
3: Why would... Why?
1: I have a lot of other questions, although I don't know how important they really are, and I don't know that any of us need to be here for any of the answers. So, fun fact, sure. Does it compare to climbing Mount Everest with any woman, sighted or not? No, it does not. but I'll be honest, I've been in a relationship for a long time, been married, prior to being married, had other relationships. I don't think I ever had any of those ladies cut my toenails. Anybody? Now, they were all sighted. I don't know if that has something to do with it.
3: Was it her dream to cut somebody else's toenail? And you're like, I can make that dream happen.
1: I can't imagine, because it's not something that would ever be on my scoreboard.
4: It's not easy to do when you can't
1: see. Chelsea, you've had a lot of men in your life.
4: That's not even true.
1: How many? Well, come on. That's true. Define a lot. Never mind. Don't do that. How many times did you cut their toenails?
4: Zero.
1: Okay.
3: I mean, outside of children, have you ever cut anybody's nails?
1: No.
3: Unless it's your job?
1: Nope.
4: No.
1: So it makes you wonder if it wasn't like a dare where he was like, well, you're blind enough to want to date me, which I can't imagine how the jokes went on that one. But then it's like, well, let's see. Let's see if you can cut something on my body as a legally blind person.
4: Right.
1: And this is not a knock on blind women. I feel like this would apply to blind men as well. Mm. I just want to make sure that I'm being equal opportunity on that one. Well, we'll have to assume we'll get more information on that at some point here later on. Did anybody see, I must have gotten this from 10 different people. I'm not sure why this is starting to happen all the time now, but there's apparently an asteroid that's going to come relatively close to Earth today. Don't panic. There is no chance, apparently, of it hitting the Earth. But now, whenever these things happen, we've now been identified, apparently, as the people who want to hear this. And it was marked as a size somewhere between 17 and 39 corgis across, which is quite a wide swath. That's quite a discrepancy between 17 and 39 corgis. If you haven't been with us for a while, that is one of the ways that they measure asteroids, apparently, is by the size of a medium-sized dog.
3: That's
4: too big of a range.
1: Yeah, yeah. Understood.
3: Can they not focus in on this asteroid? Right. And they're like, we're going to guess. Right. It's 17 to 39 corgis.
4: Could be this size or double this size.
1: My concern would be, if they don't know the size, how do they know where it's going?
3: Thank you.
1: But they say we are in no danger of this actually hitting the Earth. Although close, it is coming between the Earth and the Moon. So it is closer than the distance to the Moon, apparently. And that's considered close, although the Moon is not, right out. You can't reach out and touch the Moon.
3: I know you don't know the answer to this. How many corgis could fit between the Earth and the Moon? Yeah,
1: I don't know that answer at all. So I don't know if everybody needs to keep sending us information about asteroids that are of no danger whatsoever. But obviously, I guess I talked about it. So you assume that I really do want these. This is probably my fault, all of this. 704-FEZ-3200. There's also what we call the talkback button. If you're streaming on the iHeartRadio app, that's the little microphone icon. You can just click that. Comes right to us. And then, obviously, social media at Woody and Wilcox. It's there for more than just stories about asteroids.
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5: Good morning. A steady fog traffic right now on that Solway Bridge pushing into the Oak Ridge area. It's heavy out here. You pretty much would expect this time of the morning coming down Broadway. Trying to get up on that ramp on the 640. Steady fog traffic on I-40 right now in from Jefferson County, especially there as you come from Jefferson County into Sevier County passing that Dollywood exit. Hey, bridal season just around the corner. Shop local. 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I'm Commander Chuck, your on-time traffic.
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1: Did anybody see the accident that happened at the air show over the weekend? That was circulating and obviously had become quite a viral video. The great news is no one was hurt as two fighter planes collided at an air show. And honestly, the thing about it to me that was so amazing, and I don't remember seeing this in the past, was all the pilots ejecting. Like, boom, right at one point. And as soon as you see these planes come together and then there's flames, all of a sudden, pew, pew, pew, pew, pew. And you see four canopies coming down and the pilots all ejected safely. And obviously the planes did not end up safe, but no people were injured in this particular instance.
2: This one happened at the Mountain Home Air Force Base in Idaho. And when I saw the video come across my feed, I immediately thought, well, this is AI. This is something dumb that somebody has put together, and because it doesn't look real. Honestly, to your point, Wilcox, the two planes come together and it looks like they, like, it's like two dogs when they meet at the dog park, where there's one dog on top and one dog underneath, and then all four canopies, there's fire and then there's canopies, and you're like, this can't be real. It was crazy. The news covered it. Listen to some of the people who actually shot video there at the air show.
3: Jaw-dropping moments at an air show in Idaho, captured on camera.
4: What happened? The plane crashed.
3: Watch as these two U.S. Navy jets collide, go vertical, and then begin to spin as debris and flames ignite. Navy officials say the pilots collided while performing an aerial demonstration. Incredibly, you can see four parachutes deploy as the jets start to rapidly plummet towards the ground.
5: Stay where you are at this time. Again, I repeat, there have been four parachutes.
1: Kids, if you're just starting out in radio, playing video on the radio is the way to go. And don't let anybody tell you otherwise.
2: I just like the fact that they have to yell at people, stay where you are.
6: I think they're yelling at people. I mean, they were making an announcement because people just witnessed a crash.
1: Yeah, I wonder, though, what are they concerned about? I mean, people running to the crash scene?
6: Trying to leave and tying up the roadways. Mm. And they needed, you know, emergency vehicles to be able to get in there and do what they needed to. I read an article about this because this air show, they hadn't been put on since 2018, because sadly somebody died in 2018 in an accident. So this is their first year back 8 years later, and then this happens.
1: I know we got a lot of listeners in Idaho. What's going on over there? What are y'all doing? What is it?
2: I can't have air shows in Idaho anymore.
1: I didn't know that was a recurring theme. Uh-huh. Well, it's unfortunate because, as Woody mentioned, it looked like AI. I don't know if it did or not, because I've never seen two planes crash like this and have four people eject. But to that point, I believe everything. I think when I go through and scroll on social media, I feel like most of it is fake, even if it's not. I feel that's where we are. Like, you don't believe anything you see anymore, because it all could be faked well enough, at least on social media, that you're like, I can't tell the difference between reality and fake, which is terrifying in so many different ways. And I don't know, I don't want to get too deep and get alarmist here on a Monday morning, but I do feel like it's crazy that everything I look at, I'm like, nah, it's probably not real.
6: Well, and at least this was an actual event. It wasn't just telling you something happened. There were people there. It's something, you know.
2: Making fake people, Chelsea.
6: The show did take place.
1: Yeah, I don't know that. Yes, I know it did now, but I'm just saying at the moment, you're like, I don't know, probably not real.
2: They'd locked down the base and people had to stay there for 2.5 hours. Couldn't leave.
1: Really?
2: Yep. That's got to be something. There's a couple of hotheads there. They've been knocking back some cocos, watching some planes. They're like, I'm leaving.
6: Yeah, no one's like, let's go watch the air show and get hammered.
1: That's well.
2: What else do you do?
1: I guarantee you that's happening. Woody's not wrong about that, I don't think. Not a good day for anybody. I mean, when you see something like that happen, I don't think your biggest concern is, shoot, I have to stay here in complete safety for 2 hours. But it's not the way you wanted to spend your day.
2: Yeah.
1: And you're right. You know there's going to be a few people who are ornery. 704-FEZ-3200, talk back button also available. So I guess if you're like us and you saw it, it is real. That part we do know.
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1: We're talking about movies and also people who have split up over movies. I did want to get to this guy's call.
2: Hey, guys. About 10 or 15 years ago, me and my ex-wife were sitting out late watching a movie, The Martian with Matt Damon. It ends, credits roll, she looks dead at me, as serious as she can be, and says, "That's a true story, right?" That's when I knew, a couple of years too late, that she was not the one. Thanks, guys.
1: Wow. I mean, that's fun, too. There's no question. It's maybe not... it's not a competition, so I want to get that out right up front. Maybe not quite as fun as somebody saying Grown Ups 2 is their favorite movie, and then you're like, well, that's it, we're done. But I like them both, and that's good stuff. Speaking of movies, Woody finally saw the Richard Simmons documentary.
3: Yeah.
1: He texted all of us last night, watch Richard Simmons documentary. I was like, okay, what do we need to know?
3: Don't waste your time, would be the, just to cut to it. It's called The Mystery of Richard Simmons, a Diane Sawyer special. And there's no mystery. They're like, hey, here's Richard Simmons. He was fat as a kid. And I'm like, yeah, we know that. Well, he was bullied because he was fat as a kid. Yeah, we know that. He rose above that and helped millions of people. Yeah, we know that. And like, I kept waiting for the mystery to happen. And outside of seeing inside of his home where there were a lot of creepy dolls, you're not going to learn anything. There is no mystery that is solved. It's sad. Here's a guy who loved everybody he met. He wanted to do nothing but help and never felt reciprocated love. And so it just sort of bums you out. And then they interview the housekeeper that, you know, allegedly had kidnapped him and was holding

0: hostage, and she's like a dead ringer for the housekeeper on Family Guy, Consuelo. I was like, is this a parody?
1: No.
0: And so the only thing I took out of it is when Diane Sawyer is listening to people talk, she does weird things with her face to the point that it's distracting. You know, because occasionally they'll be interviewing somebody and they'll show Diane Sawyer sort of nodding like, yeah, I'm really paying. And then she's like crinkling up her nose in her mouth and like making a weird like.
2: Maybe she's been interviewing people for years. Is this a new thing?
0: It is. And that's why it caught me off guard. Like, it's almost like she didn't know what to do with her face. You know how like when you're getting, you know, you're doing a video, you're like, I don't know what to do with my hands. Like, where am I going to put them? That was her face the entire time. And as I'm watching this boring documentary where we don't solve any mystery, I was like, what's going on with her face?
3: Well, until that last piece about her, Diane Sawyer's face, I was like, I guess I'm not going to watch this thing.
2: Now I got to know.
3: Now I feel like I have to watch it because I can't imagine what you're talking about with Diane Sawyer's face.
0: Yeah.
3: All right. Well, there's that.
2: All right. Kids.
3: Gather the family around. And if everybody doesn't acknowledge how weird Diane Sawyer's face is, you got to cut them loose. There is no time to be wasted with people who don't feel the same way you do about entertainment.
0: The good news is it's less than an hour. So
3: yeah, that is good.
2: That's
3: news.
2: It?
0: Yeah.
2: That's a documentary?
0: Yeah.
3: It's a short life.
0: Because there's not a lot to answer, Chelsea.
3: Half of it spent on Diane Sawyer's face and not knowing what to do with it.
2: Richard Simmons is not pleased.
3: 704-FEZ-3200. Talk back button also available to you.
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8: Good morning. Happy Monday, everybody. Sure hope you have a great day. Beautiful sunshine, back into the upper 80s to low 90s, and mostly dry. A couple pop-up storms on Tuesday, but wetter weather is on the way this week. 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I'm meteorologist Mike Witcher from the East Tennessee Weather Center, and remember to always get the latest forecast weather updates with the East Tennessee Weather app.
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9: Good morning. Still a bit tied up over here at Times End. Kingston Pike in downtown West Boulevard. It's heavier than it was 15, 20 minutes ago. Leaving Campbell County on 75, especially coming over Jellicoe Mountain. There's radar out here this morning, especially down I-40 and certain parts of East Knox County coming past Strawberry Plains Pike out there on 40 in both directions. Hey, St. Jude's Children's Research Hospital is leading the way the world understands, treats, and defeats childhood cancer. 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
1: So I don't want anybody to be alarmed, but I did just see this headline. Quote, hantavirus can remain in human semen for up to 6 years.
2: 6 years?
1: Man, I thought just another reason for my wife to tell me she's tired. So I don't want to get the hantavirus, honey. You know how this works.
2: So if you're in the dating scene, you'd be like, hey, have you been on any Antarctic cruises in the last 6 years?
1: Listen, I don't know. And I also thought, and I don't know how you wouldn't think this, my God, who has to do that study?
3: Right.
1: And who thought of doing that study? I mean, listen, the hantavirus, I mean, we've heard about the cruise, and then there were other people who were apparently being infected, so not a fun time. But at some point then, somebody was like, well, I guess we got to figure out how long it stays in semen. Jim, you want to get on that one? Come back to me in 6 years and tell me if it still hangs on. Like, how does anybody even know that? I'm blown away, and I'm not questioning it, and I don't have a ton of other info. So, Chelsea, don't come at me with 30 questions. I'm just saying, how do they even decide that's something they're going to look at testing, let alone come up with that answer? And by the way, has potential for transmission even after the person has recovered. So, in other words, it hangs around in your semen for 6 years. You've been well for five, but it still can affect somebody, is what I'm taking from it. And listen, I'm not a scientist, so I can't give you all the specifics. You thought your job sucked.
3: I'm just thinking about how that can be.
1: Johnson, live. Get over there and find out if that semen has hantavirus in it. Chop, chop.
2: How long you want me to do it for, sir?
3: And why 6 years? And what, how many people did they study? And just they, like after...
2: They couldn't get a seventh year.
1: Everybody quit after six. Right. It's pretty impressive that they made it 6 years in. That's a dedicated group of scientists right there. Sorry, boss, I can't do another year of checking semen for hantavirus. I've had enough. It's been almost half a baker's dozen. I can't do any more years. And that's right on the heels of, we did see that there's some sort of Ebola outbreak. Mm-hmm. And I mean, I don't know what we're supposed to think about that. It was described as an epidemic, not a pandemic. However, the World Health Organization said that it is a significant something or other. I'm paraphrasing.
2: Who?
1: They didn't call it the World Health Organization. They didn't call it a significant something or other, but that was essentially what they were talking about.
3: A global health emergency.
1: Yeah. So, I don't listen.
2: Now, how long does Ebola stick around?
1: Great question. I don't know if they've done the semen test on the Ebola yet, so.
2: Sir, I'm quitting the hantavirus. I'm now going to study Ebola.
1: It's a public health emergency of international concern is the way the Ebola thing was described yesterday.
2: Neat.
1: So, hey, but listen, there's a game 7 in the NHL playoffs tonight. Let's focus on fun stuff. That's what really matters. And you know what? Even if your partner has hantavirus in their semen, you're still going to get to watch the game tonight. So I want you to really be positive on this whole outlook. We're going to get through this.
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7: Good morning. Is that volume of traffic increases here on I-40? Coming past Hall of Fame, all that traffic trying to get into the downtown area here on I-40, right at Western Avenue 275. Oak Ridge Highway on the increase quite a bit, actually. All that traffic making its way through the Carnes area. It's already stop and go on Pittsylvania Parkway, right over the interstate. 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I'm Commander Chuck with your on-time traffic.
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1: No, you're always welcome on our voicemail, whether it's the actual voicemail at 704-FEZ-3200, the Fez line, as we call it, or if you're streaming us on the iHeartRadio app, there's a little microphone icon. Hit that. That's the talkback button, and you can tell us things like this.
2: Called the show before, and as I've said before, when I'm in the car in the morning, I listen to the Woody and Wilcox Show or NPR. Pretty sure NPR not covering the semen in the hantavirus. Thank you, Woody and Wilcox Show. You will cover the stories that are way too low bar for NPR or any other news outlet. Because you're not a news outlet, I don't know what you are. But thank you.
1: The pleasure's all on this side of the table, amigo. I don't know what we are either. I'm not going to rule out that NPR might not hit on that hantavirus in the semen thing.
3: I bet there's a pitch guy in there, right? When they're like, all right, what are we doing this morning on NPR? Well, what about the semen story? Leave it for Woody.
1: That's probably the way that goes. That does sound accurate as far as their conversation. Listen, I'm not... The goal is not to be low bar. This is legit. Legitimate statistic, apparently, and that was just it, that hantavirus can remain in human semen for up to 6 years and has the potential for transmission even after the carrier has been cured or is well. So, listen, don't shoot the messenger. If NPR ain't telling you that, they should be. And what semen talk are they doing at NPR this morning is my question to you, but you can answer that later. There is this, because we were talking about the Ronda Rousey fight over the weekend that went 17 seconds.
4: Ronda Rousey is that chick. She is known for her quick wins. She's just an all-around beast. If it would have lasted any longer than 17 seconds, I would have been very disappointed.
1: So there's somebody, like I said, who wouldn't want it to go five rounds, just like the old Tyson fights. You tune in to see how quickly Tyson, 30 years ago, was going to knock somebody out.
3: Yeah.
1: And so 17 seconds for the Ronda Rousey fight, that, by the way, tipped off, if you will, at 11:35 p.m. because there was like 10 fights on the undercard. But as long as you feel like you got your money's worth, I guess that's fine. Then there's this.
5: That fight still lasted 15 seconds longer than Woody did with his wife Friday night at the hotel.
3: Oh. He ain't lying.
1: Maybe you'd forgotten that Woody's 27th wedding anniversary was Friday, and sadly, he told us all that he and the wife were going to get a hotel for the night. And as I mentioned very early in the show, I was watching TV with the family Friday night, and somehow it popped into my head, and I thought, oh my God, Woody is in a hotel room right now celebrating his anniversary.
3: Slightly
1: and it was
3: sweaty.
1: Awful. It was awful. I couldn't focus again. I was trying to watch the last episode of Rooster, which, by the way, was great. Highly recommend, but it was troubling, and I struggled to get through it after that image came into my head.
3: You're welcome.
1: Yeah.
3: I live rent-free in your head. You're thinking about me getting it on right now.
1: I'm trying not to. So, thank you, sir. You've made a great point about the timing of the Rousey fight and Woody's celebratory activities, whatever they may or may not have been. We're not going down that path. 704-FEZ-3200. There's also the talkback button. Let's find out if NPR is talking about how long Woody lasted on Friday night. See if they're covering that over there.
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7: Good morning. It's TDOT still working with a couple of accidents out here. Busy now trying to get into Oak Ridge on that Solway Bridge as that volume of traffic increases on 275, especially southbound over here coming past Woodland. All that traffic making its way down from the north right now, pretty much on schedule as we check it out live on 75 coming out of Campbell County down into Anderson County. Hey, bridal season just around the corner. 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I'm Commander Chuck, your on-time traffic.
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1: Anybody follow along with the discussion online about whether we should all be putting our ketchup in the refrigerator?
2: Are we doing this again?
1: What do you mean, are we doing it again?
2: As a people, I feel like it pops up every once in a while.
1: Well, because we have more people every day. Chelsea, I don't know if you know this. The Earth is growing in terms of its human population. And not everybody understands this. And that includes me, by the way. And it's funny because I mentioned it off the air to Woody. And Woody was like, well, yeah, you see ketchup on the tables at restaurants, right?
2: Mm-hmm.
1: That's not refrigerated. And when you say it like that, it makes it sound completely normal. But at my house, when we have ketchup,
3: right,
1: it's always in the refrigerator. Like, I never would consider leaving it out after it's been opened up.
3: I think the difference is the ketchup at a restaurant is going to get used much faster. I think it has, I'm going to make this up, like 2 months that it can be outside, right, before things start happening to it. And since that bottle at a restaurant is going to be used faster than the one at your house, you refrigerate it because it says on the back, you know, refrigerate after opening.
1: I don't know if it does say that, though. I don't know that it's any sort of mandate that the company even puts on it. I think some of them, you know, for to keep the color right or whatever, some of those things.
3: Mm-hmm.
1: But as far as it actually being healthy or unhealthy, I don't think it does affect it one way or the other. Chelsea, you seem very pompous about your thoughts on that. What do you have for us?
2: I just, well, all the
1: what
2: years.
1: Are you like, are we still doing this?
2: Well, because we've not decided it, and there's nothing else going on in the world to, you know, for us to argue
3: about.
2: Look, we
3: have to solve this first, then we'll get to the big stuff.
2: Yeah, I just, are your restaurant bottles clean? Because those are also, like, you're checking the product when you're cleaning them every day, supposedly. So it doesn't matter if they're in glass or they're in the plastic. Like, they should be okay outside. I think at my house, ours lives not in the fridge.
1: Really?
2: I'm not a ketchup person.
1: You don't know the answer to that.
2: I use ketchup like twice a year.
1: But your kids must use it 8 times a day.
3: On Christmas and then when else?
1: Yeah, why twice a year? Are those specific occasions? Is there a holiday that's just ketchup related?
3: It's an anniversary thing with Frank.
1: I don't want to know anything about that.
2: You two are scary. No, I just don't use it that much. I feel like the kids don't. Either.
1: That's
2: impossible. That they like.
3: God, one of my kids is a ketchup fanatic.
1: Every kid is a ketchup fanatic. Yeah. Like, I can't believe you have two young boys and you're like, I'm not sure where our ketchup is. That's mind-boggling to me.
2: You've met my kids, though. They're not run-of-the-mill, you know what I mean?
1: I mean,
2: they're gonna mix it up.
1: Kind of, but I didn't know they were weird in that way, because that's unusual.
2: Well, this is funny coming from you, who wouldn't use the red cups at Pizza Hut, because they might be dirty.
1: Didn't say I wouldn't use it, said I'd rather not and don't like it. I still would use them. But yeah, you can't tell what color the liquid is in the old school Pizza Hut cups. And you can't tell, honestly, if the glass is dirty. You ever been to a restaurant, and then you get a piece of, like a utensil or whatever, and it's dirty? It happens.
2: It does, but you lived through it.
1: You don't want it, and then you don't know when the cup is red because it makes everything just glow in some weird way, and you're like, I can't tell what's going on in here. I don't like it.
2: You're the person going to the bathroom to wash your cup. Wilcox will be right back. He just had to run to the bathroom. Give his red cup a rinse.
3: What about butter? Butter in the fridge or no?
1: Chelsea has two times a year she uses butter.
2: We
1: as well.
2: Use butter more often.
1: Also, same anniversary. Butter and ketchup, both.
2: I know you can leave it outside the refrigerator.
1: Butter, I know, is one that you don't have to, but yes. We always do. I mean, I don't know. I don't know who you people are that are taking all these chances, but kudos to you. I just don't believe it.
3: Not to brag, but we have fridge butter, and then we have sit-out butter.
2: We currently have sit-out butter as well, because I don't like saying
1: both?
2: That.
1: Now, yeah. Why do you have both? Because different occasions?
2: Well, one is getting used more often because it's like this fantastic cinnamon sugar butter that you just put right on toast. Perfect.
3: Boy,
2: look at it today.
3: Radio money over there.
2: Well, I got it on sale.
1: Look at me with two different butters. Fridge butter and sit-out butter. Wow. All right, well, something's going right over there.
2: So have we decided? Does ketchup go in the fridge?
1: Apparently not. Okay. Doesn't have to, is the gist of it. That was the crux of the argument over the weekend. All right, well, I'm glad we solved that. Uh-huh. And I'm glad we found out that Chelsea has bougie butter.
2: Woody, too.
1: Sit-out butter. Oh, and Woody does, too. My God.
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5: Good morning, T-Dot's trying to untangle a couple of accidents out here. It's busy, no surprise with that volume. 40 east and west now over the top of West Hills coming past Paper Mill as that volume of traffic pushes through downtown. 40 east and west here at 17th Street, Alcoa Highway still has some volume coming in from Blount County. Hey, don't let a slipping transmission make things worse on your car or truck. If you're having transmission problems, it's okay. Come to AAMCO today, 104 Sequoia Lane in North Knoxville. I'm Commander Chuck with your on-time traffic.
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1: There's a lot going on. And after all the chatter about the Kentucky Derby a couple of weeks ago, the second of the Triple Crown, the Preakness, is happening tomorrow. They just unveiled all the NFL schedules, and people lose their minds over that. NHL, NBA playoffs starting to roll into their final fours, if you will. But they're playing the PGA Championship. And whether you're a fan of golf or not, doesn't matter. We do what we call fun with golf audio, and it's just stuff out of context from the broadcast. Sounds dirty sometimes. We point and giggle like eighth graders.
2: Look at the flex of the shaft here. It stays on the face as it comes out.
3: Yeah, a lot of down cock.
4: You gotta have a pill for that.
1: Yeah, maybe you can see someone about it.
2: Pretty slick coming back down to that hole. That is wet.
1: It's fun with golf audio.
5: Checks his hands with the shaft vertical. Gets the face square to the shaft. You're more than halfway there. So Rory has that short one at his opening hole.
4: Don't pick on the guy.
1: I think it's his hole. So I think there's a short one at Rory's opening hole.
4: Oh.
1: So I don't know. I'm not picking on Rory. I don't think that's the way I envision it. I mean, I'd rather not envision Rory's opening hole, but that's the way I hear it.
4: Would you like to envision a short one?
1: Nope, neither one.
6: I wonder if he had to warm up some finger exercises. And then it'll straighten up right at the hole.
7: Came out very solid.
5: Very nearly a deuce here.
4: Still confused on that one.
8: Yeah, it's awesome. It's in really good shape. I know it was extremely firm last week.
5: Get in there. All right. Got her up and down. Got her up and in. Very nice.
9: Lovely little touch for Morikawa.
5: Oh. Wow, weren't expecting that.
9: No,

0: Man, that barely touched the hole. And that's a little two fingers.
1: Yeah, he's making a mess of this.
2: Really hard from back to front. You get above the hole, they are nasty.
3: Oh, that wasn't nasty.
4: Always front to back. Always.
5: You need to drip in the front end.
0: The back holds are tougher to get close to because of the receptiveness.
2: This first hole is no joke right now.
0: Well, I heard a lot of wood.
4: All right.
1: Two chances on each hole. Stay in it. Grind it out. And never rely on your partner. Always rely on yourself. It's up to you. Stay in it. Grind it out.
4: Okay. 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
11: Good morning. Happy Monday, everybody. Sure hope you have a great day. Beautiful sunshine, back into the upper 80s to low 90s, and mostly dry. A couple pop-up storms on Tuesday, but wetter weather is on the way this week. 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That's your latest forecast. I'm meteorologist Mike Witcher from the East Tennessee Weather Center, and remember to always get the latest forecast weather updates with the East Tennessee Weather app.
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1: Fun fact, this always gets me, and this one is even more interesting. Michael Jackson's Thriller album is number one right now on the R&B charts for the first time in four decades.
2: Wow.
1: Number one. Like, usually when, I don't know, somebody does the Super Bowl halftime show or somebody sadly passes away, we hear like, oh man, there's been 100% uptick in the streaming of their songs, you know, or whatever the case may be. I don't ever remember there being a situation where it took an album to number one on the charts for the first time in 40 years, essentially.
3: And that's not an obscure album, right? I mean,
1: no.
3: Most people have heard of the Thriller album.
1: But you've got kids and younger people going to see this Michael movie. Mm. And I think that's driving it, along with nostalgia. People who, of course, knew the album existed.
4: Right.
1: But they're like, oh man, I want to go get that again, or whatever the case may be. It's just wild that it's had that kind of push for that thing.
4: But it was, I took the kids to see the movie over the weekend.
1: Oh, okay.
4: Frank actually went too. It was a whole family affair.
1: Nice.
4: And it is very, very much highlighting the music part of his life. And which was, that part was great. If you want to be entertained, you want to remember how fantastic the music is. Not like we stopped listening to it, but then it's good for that. But I was in this weird spot where I was like, I told the kids, I was like, this is really just like a generalization of this man's life and music. I was like, there's so much more to his story of growing up, of, you know, the times when he was becoming famous, his relationship with his dad. You see a cameo of Bubbles. I was like, there's a whole other backstory with Bubbles.
1: So they did at least touch on the monkey?
4: They did. That he, you know, when he was being delivered.
3: If you are touching the monkey right now.
1: I believe I said touch on the monkey, not touching the monkey.
4: But I told him in broad terms, I was like, there's a lot more controversy to his life and, you know, his marriages and all kinds of different things that, you know, would be movies on their own.
1: And they don't cover any of that.
4: They don't cover that.
3: Now,
4: so,
3: will they cover that, you think, in the future? Was this sort of a setup that we're going to have, you know, Michael Jackson 2, Electric Boogaloo, or whatever they're going to call it?
4: I mean, not necessarily fun topics of a lot of the stuff that he went through.
1: Right. Well, and by the way, he was never convicted of anything. I think there were two big trials. One of them, he was found not guilty after being indicted on 10 counts of child molestation and others.
4: Mm-hmm.
1: Found not guilty by a jury. By the way, 32 hours of deliberation.
4: Wow.
1: In that case. After 14 weeks of testimony.
3: Wow.
1: Think about being on that jury. But found not guilty on all counts. And then there was one other case prior to that was a civil case. And that one was settled out of court. Where, of course, when you settle out of court, you say, I claim no guilt, but here's $23 million.
4: Wow.
1: Which is what the settlement was.
4: Well, yes, to my point, was that it's just, you know, don't just take this movie at face value. There's, if you want to get older and do some more research.
3: But this isn't a documentary, right?
4: No.
3: You weren't going in expecting like, hey, here's Michael Jackson's life.
4: No, I thought it was going to be just for entertainment purposes. And we'd heard some of those same things from other people who'd seen it, critics and even Michael's family. Some of them were on board. Some of them weren't.
1: I think you could do a whole movie just on the way he died.
4: Yeah.
1: Remember, he was taking, you know, surgical-grade anesthesia every night to sleep,
4: which
1: monitored by a doctor every night.
4: Right. And Wilcox and I have had that same drug administered by a professional, not necessarily for sleep.
1: Oh, colonoscopy.
4: You wake up
1: greatest day of my life.
4: Great. Mine was for breast cancer, not for colonoscopy.
1: Yeah. Well, it's not a contest,
4: y'all. It's not. I'm just saying.
1: But you win.
4: But, like, I get it having experienced that, but you're right, it could be an entire movie. And it wasn't just like, oh, Michael Jackson's horrible, kids. Like, that's not what I was trying to get at. I just wanted them to understand, especially in today's world, that, you know, what you're seeing online or even in the theater is not necessarily telling you the whole story of a person or an event, be responsible for, you know, going and doing your own research at some point.
3: But I will tell you, Wilcox's love of colonoscopies, he wishes he could get one every day, does tell you a lot about Wilcox.
1: Well, it tells you a lot about that drug, yeah. I think, more mm-hmm. than anything. Right. Well, I'll tell you where you will get the full story. Speaking of movies, Mandalorian and Grogu comes out this Friday. So, oh, Charles, yeah. just in time for the Memorial Day weekend, I know how much you love Star Wars.
4: Yes.
1: That's this Friday, and the following Friday is the new Nate Bargatze movie. So that finally is going to hit theaters as well. So I don't know if they'll tell any of the Michael Jackson backstory in those movies, but I kind of doubt it. So 704 Fez 3200. There's also the talkback button available to you on the iHeartRadio app.
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Good morning. My name is Dave Kelly, in for Dylan, the Midday Mistress, all week as she is out on vacation. She'll be back with you a week from today. Not as good looking, but at least I got

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1: She was living in a single room with three other individuals. 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And furthermore, Susan, I wouldn't be the least bit surprised to learn that all four of them habitually smoke marijuana cigarettes. 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
5: Good morning. Happy Monday, everybody. Sure hope you have a great day. Beautiful sunshine, back into the upper 80s to low 90s, and mostly dry. A couple pop-up storms on Tuesday, but wetter weather is on the way this week. 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I'm meteorologist Mike Witcher from the East Tennessee Weather Center, and remember to always get the latest forecast weather updates with the East Tennessee Weather app.
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Well, today is National No Dirty Dishes Day, as in don't make any of your own dishes dirty. 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

Bush with Machine Head, Knoxville's Rock Station 93.7 WVLZ. Well, look out today. Apparently, there's going to be an asteroid flyby. We'll talk about that coming up after Puddle of Mud.

Megadeth, Symphony of Destruction, Axl's Rock Station 93.7 WVLZ. Well, look out. There's supposed to be an asteroid about the size of four 18-wheelers stacked on top of each other that will zip by us this afternoon around 4 p.m., they're saying. As long as NASA's math is right, it'll just keep on zooming past us. And let's be glad that NASA is handling the math, because if Ralph Renner had to do some number crunching, it's not looking good for us. It's Perfect Circle right now, 93.7 WVLZ.

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It's 93.7 WVLZ into your 11 o'clock hour. My name is Dave Kelly, in for the lovely Dylan, the Midday Mistress. She's on vacation all week. On the way, got music from Nirvana, Seether, some Godsmack. You're shot at winning some cold tickets coming your way soon.

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Got your first opportunity right now to qualify and win a pair of Colt tickets to go see them down at the Open Chord May 28th. Text me your name along with the word spider to 865-545-9393. That's your name along with the word spider to 865-545-9393. You might be going to see them down at the Open Chord May 28th.

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3: Good morning. Happy Monday, everybody. Sure hope you have a great day. Beautiful sunshine, back into the upper 80s to low 90s, and mostly dry. A couple pop-up storms on Tuesday, but wetter weather is on the way this week. 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I'm meteorologist Mike Witcher from the East Tennessee Weather Center, and remember to always get the latest forecast weather updates with the East Tennessee Weather app.
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Well, I'm not one to spark rumors or anything like our midday mistress does, but apparently there's some rumors going around that Tom Cruise and Pamela Anderson might be shacking up. Talk about that right after Slipknot and Sulfur, 93.7 WVLZ.

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You rock first in the Foo Fighters, your favorite toy. If you're listening online or on the app, go ahead and give it a thumbs up if you dig it. Well, the fine, reliable folks at the National Enquirer say that Pamela is making room for love in her life, and Tom might be interested. After seeing her Golden Globe-nominated performance in the 2024 drama The Last Showgirl, Tom reportedly called to congratulate her on her big comeback, and they've been in touch ever since. And an insider there says there might be a spark between them, whatever that means. And just over a year ago, they were seen leaving the same New York City hotel. Not together, just moments apart. You know what that means.

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1: 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Churning

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Coming up into your lunchtime hour, let's take your request, 865-545-9393. 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

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My name is Dave Kelly, and for Dylan, the midday mistress. She is on vacation all week, probably soaking up some sun somewhere. I don't know. She didn't really tell us where she's going. On the way, got music from Radiohead, Disturbed. Right now, kick things off. Mudvayne, Falling to Sleep. 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

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It's 93.7 WVLZ. We're getting you qualified to win a pair of tickets to Cold all day today. Listen for that cue to text. We'll have another one coming away fairly soon. So to come, we got music from Union Underground. Got some requests for Soundgarden coming away as well. Here's Pearl Jam with Jeremy, 93.7 WVLZ.

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3: The heat continues to build throughout the day today. We're back to the upper 80s to low 90s under mostly sunny skies and mostly dry conditions. That's the story for our Tuesday, but a little bit of a wetter weather pattern is on the way Wednesday through the upcoming holiday weekend. 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That's your latest forecast. I'm meteorologist Mike Witcher from the East Tennessee Weather Center, and remember to always get the latest forecast weather updates with the East Tennessee Weather app.
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On request for Rob, listening out in Carnes this afternoon, wanted to hear some Soundgarden. You can get your requests in too. 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

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It's 93.7 WVLZ. Well, if you want to go see Cold down at the Open Chord May 28th, here's your opportunity to text in right now to qualify and win a pair of tickets. 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

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It's 93.7 WVLZ into your 1 o'clock hour. My name is Dave Kelly, and for Dylan, the midday mistress, she's gone all week on vacation, so that leaves me filling for her. On the way, got music from Static X, Tool, got a Treyu kicking it off right now. 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

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Well, are you one of those people that just never lock the bathroom door, even when you have guests over? You just love living life on the edge. We'll talk about it coming up after The Offspring.

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6: The heat continues to build throughout the day today. We're back to the upper 80s to low 90s under mostly sunny skies and mostly dry conditions. That's the story for our Tuesday, but a little bit of a wetter weather pattern is on the way Wednesday through the upcoming holiday weekend. 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That's your latest forecast. I'm meteorologist Mike Witcher from the East Tennessee Weather Center. And remember to always get the latest forecast weather updates with the East Tennessee Weather app.
0: 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And there's another one. 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

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Well, there are situations where you wouldn't bother locking the bathroom door, like if you're just ducking into your ensuite, or maybe if you live alone. In a random online poll, people asked, do you lock your bathroom door? About 34% say they always lock it. About 32% say they lock it only when guests are over. And 21% say they just never bother locking it, even when guests are over. So if Aunt Sally's over and she walks into your bathroom, you're in there dropping a deuce. What are you saying? Hey. Well, if you're like Ralph Brennan, he's got an open door policy anyway. Just stay in price to play.

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Got your next opportunity to qualify, win a pair of tickets to go see Cold down at the Open Court on May 28th. 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

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Pretty damn cool, if you ask me. 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

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Well, you got a gig coming up. 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
1: The heat continues to build throughout the day today. We're back to the upper 80s to low 90s under mostly sunny skies and mostly dry conditions. That's the story for our Tuesday, but a little bit of a wetter weather pattern is on the way Wednesday through the upcoming holiday weekend. 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That's your latest forecast. I'm meteorologist Mike Witcher from the East Tennessee Weather Center. And remember to always get the latest forecast weather updates with the East Tennessee Weather app.
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Mike the Enforcer's got your Metalloblock. 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Why we need four? Because, well, four is better than three, right?

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If you're listening online or on the app this afternoon, go ahead and give it a thumbs up if you dig it. Got down point. Weezer still to come next. There's Pantera.

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My time is up. I'm out the door. Catch you back tomorrow morning just after 10 a.m. Building again for Dylan the Midday Mistress all week. The big ticket, Ralph Renna, a.k.a. Bro Jackson, is coming your way next. Keep listening to him. He's got your chance to win a pair of cold tickets this afternoon down at the Open Court on May 28th. Weezer and Say It Ain't So. We'll catch you back tomorrow.

would totally be my wrestler name if I was a wrestler. Five Finger Death Punch, dude. 93.7 WVLZ. My name's Ralph Renna. Thank you to Dylan, the cucumber lady, as I call her. The farmer's market queen. Yeah, the midday mistress as well, too. She has a few personalities. Don't most women? My wife's pretty cool, though. She's got like three or four. I got like five. You know, I can admit it. I am the fire in the ice. I am the hot sauce in the hot sauce. I'm the hot and hot chicken. We're going to heat up today because it's going to be hot out, Knoxville. 93.7 WVLZ.

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So Saturday afternoon, while Dave Kelly was on the air, I come out of the bathroom with my shirt off. I asked him to help me shave my chest to donate it to charity, and he said no.

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1: The heat continues to build throughout the day today. We're back to the upper 80s to low 90s under mostly sunny skies and mostly dry conditions. That's the story for our Tuesday, but a little bit of a wetter weather pattern is on the way Wednesday through the upcoming holiday weekend. 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That's your latest forecast. I'm meteorologist Mike Witcher from the East Tennessee Weather Center. And remember to always get the latest forecast weather updates with the East Tennessee Weather app.
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2: Good afternoon. Watching it build even more now in West Knoxville, 40 East and West. It's busy here on the top of West Hills. Starting to show signs of building out of Oak Ridge on that Solway Bridge radar. Well, we've got some of that out here, at least we did earlier, on I-40 through the Dandridge area as you travel through that section of Jefferson County. Hey, don't let the slipping transmission make things worse on your car or truck having transmission problems. Come to AMCO Transmissions at 104 Sequoia Lane in North Knoxville. I'm Commander Chuck with your on-time traffic.
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1: Good afternoon. Alcoa Highway starting to build pretty good southbound over here at Cumberland Avenue. All that traffic flow back towards the Blount County area. Stop and go out here in West Knoxville now. Pretty much on schedule. It's busy in Farragut at Kingston Pike at Concord Road. It's starting to pick up even more on that Solway Bridge, trying to get out of the Oak Ridge area. Bridal season just around the corner. Shop local. 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I'm Commander Chuck. You're on time traffic.
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Bush 93.7 WVLZ. I think the comedian's name is Burt Kirshner. He's always taking his shirt off. Everyone loves him. Everyone loves it. He's hilarious. I think he's great. In fact, when he shows up on stage and has a shirt on, people are like, take your shirt off. Here I am on the radio, and I'm ready to be crucified for talking about taking my shirt off.

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1: Good afternoon. Starting a little bit heavier. Neyland Drive, especially going outbound. They are coming past the football stadium as that volume of traffic increases now to the north on 75, pushing on up into Anderson throughout Campbell County. It's crowded already over here on Kingston Pike, especially there at downtown West Boulevard. Hey, bridal season just around the corner. Shop local. Do it right now at Fountain City Jewelers in the heart of Fountain City next to Linton's. I'm Commander Chuck with your on-time traffic.
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Mudvayne at 93.7 WVLZ. 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It's just for random prizes. No one's getting a massage.

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4: The heat continues to build throughout the day today. We're back to the upper 80s to low 90s under mostly sunny skies and mostly dry conditions. That's the story for our Tuesday, but a little bit of a wetter weather pattern is on the way Wednesday through the upcoming holiday weekend. 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That's your latest forecast. I'm meteorologist Mike Witcher from the East Tennessee Weather Center, and remember to always get the latest forecast weather updates with the East Tennessee Weather app.
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5: Good afternoon. Stop and go right now at Kingston Pike, especially at certain parts of the Bearden area. Alcoa Highway is on the increase southbound. Right on schedule here coming past IC King Park, headed on into Blount County. Watch for

0: radar north of Knoxville. It's been on and off since lunchtime today as you head north on 75, especially up through parts of Anderson County. Hey, don't let a slipping transmission make things worse on your car or truck having transmission problems. 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I'm Commander Chuck, your on-time traffic.
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Colds coming to the Open Court May 28th. I have a pair of tickets to give away. Don't

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2: Good afternoon. It's crowded now right on schedule with that volume of traffic on Broadway through the Fountain City area over the ridge on into Halls. It's building pretty good here on 40 West coming past Alcoa Highway. All that traffic leaving the downtown area headed out towards West Knoxville. 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I'm Commander Chuck with your on-time traffic.

Chili Peppers, 93.7 WVLZ, Red Hot Chili Jam, the new Chili Peppers tribute band that I saw. Another one that's pretty good, man, as far as these tribute bands go, is another band called the Red Not Chili Peppers. There's a tribute to the Smashing Pumpkins called Drown, and there's also one that does Smashing Pumpkins, Rage, Foo Fighters, Audio Slave, Soundgarden. They're called Seattle Suns. Yeah, I got your tribute band report, man. Just let me know when it comes to 90s and 2000s grunge. Put on your flannels and go crowd surfing, dude.

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1: Good afternoon. Cranking up pretty good now on that Solway Bridge. Trying to get out of the Oak Ridge area. Stop and go right now. Broadway through the Fountain City area over the ridge there on into Hulls. Watch for radar out here on I-40 out through parts of Sevier County this afternoon as you head up into Jefferson County as well. Hey, bridal season is just around the corner. 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I'm Commander Chuck with your on-time traffic.
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Ralph Renna, living the dream, man. Putting the ketch in ketchup. Putting the must in mustard. 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Putting the cane corn, the R in the Ralph, and 93.7 WVLZ. I got what you need, Knoxville.

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4: The heat continues to build throughout the day today. We're back to the upper 80s to low 90s under mostly sunny skies and mostly dry conditions. That's the story for our Tuesday, but a little bit of a wetter weather pattern is on the way Wednesday through the upcoming holiday weekend. 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That's your latest forecast. I'm meteorologist Mike Witcher from the East Tennessee Weather Center, and remember to always get the latest forecast weather updates with the East Tennessee Weather app.
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5: Good afternoon. A heavy traffic out right on schedule out here in West Knoxville. That volume 40 east and west over the top of West Hill. Stop and go down on Kingston Pike, especially right there in North Shore, as that volume of traffic picks up quite a bit. Alcoa Highway southbound, pushing back into the Blount County area. Hey, don't let a slipping transmission make things worse. 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I'm Commander Chuck with your on-time traffic.
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Yeah, 93.7 WVLZ. It's Ralph Renna. You're rolling with me. Thank you. And it's the news that you need to know. Did you know that in Oak Ridge in 2019, a man was arrested for riding a horse naked down a highway on Memorial Day? True story. 2015, a group of people in Knoxville were arrested for having a water gun fight in a public park on Memorial Day, violating the local water ban.

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1: Good afternoon. Heavy traffic out right on schedule out here in West Knoxville. That volume 40 east and west over the top of West Hill. Stop and go down on Kingston Pike, especially right there in North Shore, as that volume of traffic picks up quite a bit. Alcoa Highway southbound, pushing back into the Blount County area. Hey, don't let a slipping transmission make things worse. On your car and truck having transmission problems, bring your vehicle right now. 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I'm Commander Chuck with your on-time traffic.
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Rage Against the Machine at 93.7 WVLC. You know, I'm glad Knoxville's not like other states. And I'm not knocking other states, but some places just a little, I guess, rougher than Knoxville. I mean, I know we got some hootin' tootin', you know, rough dudes and gals in Knoxville. I'm not knocking you guys, but last Memorial Day weekend, 73 arrests, 3 stabbings, brawls, and boardwalk shutdowns from riots and all kinds of other things on the Jersey Shore. That was last Memorial Day weekend. Do better, Jersey.

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1: Good afternoon, Tina. I'm still trying to finish up a couple of accidents out here. Remains busy on the interstate in West Knoxville, especially with that volume of traffic. I-40 anywhere you're traveling between Paper Mill and West Hills, as that traffic volume increases even more now. Alcoa Highway is kind of heavier there, southbound Alcoa Highway at Topside Road there, headed back into the Blount County area. 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I'm Commander Chuck with your on-time traffic.
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5: Another mostly dry day in store for our Tuesday. After morning, low temperatures near 60 will climb back to the upper 80s to near 90 degrees. So another hot one. But for the rest of the week, more seasonable weather with more rain on the way. 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That's your latest forecast. I'm meteorologist Mike Witcher from the East Tennessee Weather Center. And remember to always get the latest forecast weather updates with the East Tennessee Weather app.
0: 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And there's another one. 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

Bush on 93.7 WVLZ. That one time I put a Viking helmet on and I escorted Gavin Rossdale from Bush from the limousine to the studios. I got a giggle out of Mr. Bush. Yes, I did.

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Ralph Renna, I'm getting out of here. And I'm going to get myself some dinner, and I'm going to relax with my dog. Can you post pictures of your pets on our Facebook? Give us a like. Give us a follow. Give us a share. Invite 1 million of your friends, if you have that many. My name's Ralph Renna. Never take your pants off at the Sun Sphere twice.

0: 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He didn't fight his way to the top of the food chain to be a vegetarian.
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That pretty much sums up Monday. No way but the hard way. Good evening, K-Town. Mike the Enforcer with you. On the way, music from Dark New Day. We'll do the Metalla Block at 9 p.m. And you'll have your opportunity to win tickets to go see Cold coming to the Open Court Thursday, May 28th. But again, you got to be a VIP club member. 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
1: Another mostly dry day in store for our Tuesday. After morning low temperatures near 60, we'll climb back to the upper 80s to near 90 degrees. So another hot one. But for the rest of the week, more seasonable weather with more rain on the way. 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That's your latest forecast. I'm meteorologist Mike Witcher from the East Tennessee Weather Center. And remember to always get the latest forecast weather updates with the East Tennessee Weather app.
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